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2: A LASIK Minute provided by Dr. Brian Stahl. 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
1: 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Dr. Stahl, a common question we hear is, can I have LASIK if I have astigmatism?
2: Absolutely. 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

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Just... 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
2: Your weather forecast for today, clouds giving way to some sun with a stray thunderstorm, humid, high of 82. Tonight, mostly clear skies, warm and humid with a thunderstorm, a low of 71. I'm Alan Schley for 101.5 The Fridge.

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That's right. KTH is looking for elite production associates, including press operators, overhead crane operators, and KTH Parts Industries in St. Paris is now hiring and has increased the hourly wage of $22.48. 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
1: Your weather forecast for today, clouds giving way to some sun with a stray thunderstorm, humid, high of 82. Tonight, mostly clear skies, warm and humid with a thunderstorm, a low of 71. I'm Alan Schley for 101.5 The Fridge.
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one of the first signs that fall is right around the corner is when the annual Fairborn Sweet Corn Festival happens tomorrow and Sunday. 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Weezer, 101.5 The Fridge.

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Bengals preseason football was on last night, and I must not be a very good fan because I had completely forgotten that Joe Flacco is now a Bengal. That's still weird to me. 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
1: Your weather forecast for today, clouds giving way to some sun with a stray thunderstorm, humid, high of 82. Tonight, mostly clear skies, warm and humid with a thunderstorm, a low of 71. I'm Alan Schley for 101.5 The Fridge.
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3: Your weather forecast for today, clouds giving way to some sun with a stray thunderstorm, humid, high of 82. Tonight, mostly clear skies, warm and humid with a thunderstorm, a low of 71. I'm Alan Schley for 101.5 The Fridge.
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Things have been pretty quiet for Blink-182. They've got some shows lined up for next June, but nothing really until then. 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

Some of the live shows on Dominic Fike's Instagram, the videos look insane. 101.5 The Fridge. I got to see him. The closest he's coming to here, though, is August 22nd in Pittsburgh. So might have to road trip.

0: should I cope? If you're heading back to school, you might need some cash, depending on what school you're going to. 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
2: Today, thunderstorms this morning, then cloudy skies this afternoon, a high of 82. Tonight, mostly cloudy skies with a low around 70 degrees. And tomorrow, for your Saturday, partly to mostly cloudy with scattered showers and thunderstorms in the afternoon. Could have some severe storms, a high of 88. I'm Adam Zellick for 101.5 The Fridge.
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flooding still a problem after these storms that we had earlier in the week. 101.5 The Fridge and the Butler County Dive Team has been deployed to assist with some of the emergency flooding. Those guys, I don't know how they do it, but they do great work. So big shout out to the first responders and that dive team too.

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Next time you're there, be like, I got this one, guys. Beabadoobee. That is Beba Doobie.

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These guys are called Buffalo Traffic Jam. They're not from Buffalo. They're from Bozeman, Montana. 101.5 The Fridge. Now, Bozeman Traffic Jam wouldn't really work because I'm guessing, I've never been, but there's probably no traffic in Montana. Not as much as Buffalo. You're just driving around mountains and moose and bears. This is called Fool's Gold. 101.5 The Fridge. What do you say?

That's a great song for the solar eclipse that some people saw yesterday until the sun explodes. Sublime, 101.5 The Fridge. Now, we didn't really get a good view of it here in Ohio. So it was about 3% near Cleveland, like 1% near Columbus. Not really around here. You couldn't really tell. But a few years ago, if you remember that one in 2024, we were in the direct path. Everyone had to get the glasses, look up. So cool.

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There's been allegations and rumors online that Tepper City is an AI band. 101.5 The Fridge. Now, I personally have never seen them live, but according to their Instagram, they're touring, they're playing shows. I've seen videos, but again, you don't know what to believe online. And there are AI bands and artists out there. That is a fact. There are artificially created bands and songs, but I don't think Tepper City is. I'm going to have to get to a show live and see them in person to see for myself with my own human eyes.

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Linkin Park has a documentary movie coming out in theaters September 30th called Unshatter. Kind of tells the story of how they rebuilt as a band after the tragic loss of Chester Bennington, the former lead singer. And there's a video on their Instagram of Mark Hoppus from Blink-182 in the studio with them as they're putting together parts of the documentary and some of the music. And he's got literal goosebumps on his arm. So I can't wait to see this thing September 30th on the big screen too.

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you're in the Skyline Chili in Cincinnati, you can now get an adult beverage with some of your Skyline Chili. The largest Skyline Chili location is finally going to sell alcohol. The company announced the Fountain Square Skyline Bar is now open, which is right in Fountain Square in Cincinnati. It opened back in June, but it was waiting to get a liquor license, and now they have that. So enjoy.

Rage, Killing in the Name, Leftover Lunch, 101.5 The Fridge. That for me was probably in my CD binder on a mix CD in high school as I drove around in my red 1997 Saturn, the first car I had. And that's what Leftover Lunch is all about. You know, making you remember those years when you were in high school, what music you were listening to, and then remember probably in my CD binder.

0: Scattered showers and thunderstorms in the afternoon. Could have some severe storms, a high of 88. I'm Adam Zellick for 101.5 The Fridge.
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If you remember that one, Jack Johnson Upside Down was from the animated Curious George movie, which I grew up with the books. The movie came out in 2006, 101.5 The Fridge. And one of those songs that just, no matter if you're a kid, an adult, it just something about that music and Curious George in general just kind of puts you in that sort of kid mindset. And it's very nostalgic. And that's what The Leftover Lunch is all about. So

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I say you look so fine that I really want to make you mine. 4, 5, 6, come on and get your kicks. Now you don't need

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I say you look so fine that I really want to make you mine. 4, 5, 6, come on and get your kicks. 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

I wonder if Noah Connell hit another hole in one. 101.5 The Fridge. He announced a Folk and Fairways benefit concert and golf tournament that's happening in Vermont, where he's from, September 14th and 15th. If you remember that clip he had a few weeks ago, he hit a hole in one. So I think he's just feeling it. He's like, I'm on a hot streak with this golf. I gotta play in this concert and golf tournament. But those are two things I'm into: live music and golf. So that sounds awesome. I might have to make a little vacation there that weekend.

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0: 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So you can sign up. 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

Julia Wolf in my room, 101.5 The Fridge. You might have heard her on the air here on The Fridge in the studio. She performed that one live. 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

This whole Buc-ee's versus Beaver's Mini Mart and Beaver Creek fiasco has been very entertaining. 101.5 The Fridge, and very kind of frustrating. 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

Dayton School's Alternative 101.5 The Fridge. That was Dominic Fike, Baby Doll. And hey, what do you got going on this weekend? 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

0: 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It's Dayton School's Alternative 101.5 The Fridge. And it looks like Bruce Willis, Miley Cyrus, and David Lee Roth, great tippers. Not so great, Jay-Z, Jane Fonda, and Jennifer Lopez. Oof. 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

I'm so jealous because my buddy in radio, he's in Michigan, and he got to interview this guy. He got to interview Doug from Hoobasank, and I was like, man, me and Doug go back. But he doesn't know that. It's 101.5 The Fridge. No, though, my mom, she passed away when I was 13, and that song, she actually was like, I feel like she like dedicated that song to me. 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

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And I want to know if there's like a movie that everyone finds like, I don't know, there's a lot of hype surrounding it, but that you just don't get. For me, that was always The Lord of the Rings. But what is that for you? 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
4: 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Next up is the Falcon. Oh, all right. 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Why, I think we've found the fastest... 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

whooped the Lions' tail last night. Unfortunately, but fortunately, it's like I gotta be a Cincinnati fan now, but I'm also still like a diehard Lions fan. It's like, what do you pick? Are you like that? Will you text me? 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

0: I watch a lot of WNBA. It's Kenzie, 101.5 The Fridge, and we got the sirens, right? We got our team, and I am so stoked. But here's the deal. I've been looking at these girls' shoulders, and I'm like, I want my shoulders to look like that. So I've been doing some exercises with bands, actually, to try and get a little bit of a pump in my shoulder. And I'm saying, just after, like, three times doing a certain, like, routine, it shows a difference. It's crazy how a little bit of work goes a really long way. So here's your, you know, reminder to move a little bit, and I promise it feels really good.
1: Yeah.

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2: A forecast, slight chance of a shower, thunderstorm, and patchy fog, 71 overnight. Chance of storms and 89 for the day Saturday. Mostly sunny, chance of a storm, 91 Sunday. I'm Rick Schremp for 101.5 The Fridge.
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Going back to school is so expensive, not only for parents, but like teachers, right? 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Like they're paying those what should be illegal prices for a textbook. And then, you know, of course, parents, but teachers are funding their own classrooms half the time. They're like supplying their own classroom half the time. So here's the deal. We want to give you the opportunity at winning $2,000 for the school year. It's cash for class or yeah, cash for class. Yes. Hit it up. 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

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It's Dayton's Coolest Alternative, 101.5 The Fridge. This album came out 35 years ago. Okay, you're about to hear the song, but 35 years ago. Okay, I'm going to tell you, it's Metallica's Black Album. when I think 35 years ago, well, I wasn't born yet, but... Oh, that was rude of me now, wasn't it?

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1: 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Okay.

Julia Wolf came and visited the studio. Kevin got to kick it with her and ask her some fun questions. So if you're like curious of what Julia Wolf might have in her fridge, you can check that out right now. 1015thefridge.com, 1015thefridge on YouTube, on socials, all of it. But hey, I do want to let you know there is something to do with sauerkraut, and I couldn't get on board with that one.

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0: Okay, so apparently I'm missing out on a really good show. It's 115 The Fridge. Ted Lasso. I've never seen it, but everyone's like obsessed with it. And it had like a huge premiere. It's at like a record premiere for Apple TV. And I just saw my settings that my phone says that I have 3 months of Apple TV. So like, should I watch Ted Lasso? What's up? 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
2: A forecast. Slight chance of a shower, thunderstorm, and patchy fog. 71 overnight. Chance of storms and 89 for the day Saturday. Mostly sunny. Chance of a storm, 91 Sunday. I'm Rick Schremp for 101.5 The Fridge.
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Did you have a crazy aunt with ferrets when you were growing up, or just me? It's Kenzie. 115 at the fridge. Stain's coolest alternative. And my aunt was pretty cool. Okay, or she is. She's still alive. Jeez. And her ferrets were even cooler. But I just learned today that a group of ferrets is called a business. And listen, they are in the business of stinking. I'll tell you that much.

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And he's really good at making a song feel absolutely huge without totally overcrowding it. Big old voice, a little bit of tension, enough space for it to hit. You know what I mean? Anyway, we got more next right here on 115 The Fridge.

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It's Kenzie 101.5 The Fridge, and he is going to be putting his debut mixtape August 26th out on streaming services, and you'll never guess when he's going to do it. August 26th.

0: 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It's Kenzie on Dayton's Coolest Alternative. 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Not a 2 liter. Half of one of those. But they'll even let you refrigerate it first. I mean, thank God, right? Nothing worse than warm relationship soup. Would you do it? 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
2: A forecast. Slight chance of a shower, thunderstorm, and patchy fog. 71 overnight. Chance of storms and 89 for the day Saturday. Mostly sunny. Chance of a storm, 91 Sunday. I'm Rick Schremp for 1015, The Fridge.
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And imagine getting arrested somewhere that requires you to take your shoes off first. This 30-year-old Missouri guy and another person were found unconscious inside of a bounce house at a kid's play place. They apparently had been passed out for about 20 minutes before anyone found them. That is an absolutely catastrophic misunderstanding of the phrase adult bounce night.

Are you tired of us talking about Julia Wolf and how she came to visit us? 415 The Fridge. She did step by the studio. Kevin got to interview her, and you can watch the full thing now on our new YouTube channel, 115 The Fridge.

0: Parents are absolutely insane. It's 115 The Fridge, and a parent online said that they had once told their kid that the TV was broken to get them to stop watching it. And they maintained that lie for 4 whole months. Like, what a hack. You know, I know that people always tell their kids, like, oh, the store's closed right now, we can't go because whatever, or they closed at 4 because they can't tell time. I think that's hilarious.
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2: A forecast. Slight chance of a shower, thunderstorm, and patchy fog. 71 overnight. Chance of storms and 89 for the day Saturday. Mostly sunny. Chance of a storm, 91 Sunday. I'm Rick Schremp for 101.5 The Fridge.
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1: It's 101.5 The Fridge. But this girl, she forgot the limo. Okay, she said, I'm going to ride on my favorite cow named White Chocolate. No, for real. This bride in the UK actually rode into her wedding on her favorite cow. So, White Chocolate Button. Cutie pie. But she said that she wanted to do it since she was like 10 years old. And you know what? 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I'm glad she got to ride on that cow.

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Kenzie 115 The Fridge. I'm out of here for the weekend. I hope you have yourself a lovely time. We'll talk again on Monday. But hey, keep up with us on social media. 115 The Fridge. But don't forget to tell your dog I said hi. Ooh.

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